listen. You better listen to some wisdom then, because you can use it and buy some energy. Love without money sure ain't funny, because love without money

0: Oh.
1: I think you're right about that, Jim.
0: I think that well-to-do women need love just as much as poor girls.
1: Yeah. You're right about that.
0: Oh, boy. Love and money makes beautiful honey.

And I know it's stupid to be mad about the boy. I'm so ashamed of it, but must admit,